wind. When the crowd say ball, selector. Rewind. When the crowd say ball, selector. Rewind. When the crowd say ball, selector. Rewind.

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6: 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Women in Rock, incredible powerhouse vocals, a sensational live band, and all the songs you know and love. 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
11: The top stories this hour. The AfD's fallen short in its quest to form Germany's first far-right state government since World War II. It appears to be three seats short of an outright victory, but still has around 44% of the vote. It's a major blow for the Chancellor's centre-right CDU, which has led Saxony-Anhalt for 24 years. AfD co-leader Alice Weidel says it's a landmark result.
12: The people want political change. They don't want politics run against the interests of Germany. They want to finally feel that they are represented. And that's why they have voted for us and given us this sensational electoral mandate. And it will keep on going.
11: At least five people have been killed after an Amazon cargo plane overshot a runway at Miami International Airport, hitting multiple vehicles. Flights have been halted and all runways closed. Protesters have had a tense standoff with police in Portsmouth after the arrival of a small boat there, thought to be carrying around 140 asylum seekers. Hampshire police have launched a dispersal order, and those demonstrating are trying to stop authorities transporting the migrants to the processing centre. In sport, Chelsea's winning start to the Premier League's over after a 2-1 defeat at Champions Arsenal. Boss Xabi Alonso says it's a disappointing result.
13: A defeat has to hurt. It has been a very intense game with different moments for everything. We had chances to equalise in first half as well, a couple of chances. So it was tight game with the test, but never happy if you lose.
11: Manchester United let a lead slip as they were held 2-2 at Everton. Hearts are up to second in the Scottish Premiership with a dramatic 2-1 win at home to Dundee. Edinburgh rivals Hibs suffered a 2-1 defeat at St Johnstone. And Britain's George Russell's had to settle for second in an eventful Italian F1 Grand Prix. The Mercedes driver was overtaken by title rival and teammate Kimi Antonelli, who fought his way back from 19th in the closing stages at Monza. From Sky News, that's the latest.

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10: The top stories this hour. The NHS in Wales is facing calls to resume gender reaffirming surgery referrals from the Welsh Gender Service. The organisation paused them recently to allow an urgent independent clinical review to take place. Officials say they're prioritising safety, but there's been a backlash from campaigners who think the move's unfair. Shay Brown from the charity Transactuals told us officials need to reconsider their stance.
11: This decision has caused harm and will continue to cause harm, and that in any risk assessment that you did about this decision, that should have come up and it should have been mitigated against.
10: The Chancellor will set out Labour's plans to grow the economy in a speech later against a difficult financial backdrop. John Healey will announce £150 million for fast-growing firms as the government continues its devolution push. The Welsh Government says it's taking action to address concerns about illegal vapes and tobacco shops after concerns were raised by councillors in Swansea. A meeting heard some sellers in the city are claiming they're being undercut by businesses not operating within the law. Fans are being urged not to speculate online as an investigation into an incident involving a young Portsmouth fan and a Cardiff player takes place. The side's championship match at Fratton Park was briefly halted on Saturday as Christian Bielik was involved in an altercation. Welshman Jack Jones has picked up the second snooker ranking title of his career. That's after beating four-time world champion Mark Selby 10-6 in the British Open final. And the new Oasis film gets its London premiere later. The new documentary follows the Gallagher brothers repairing one of music's most famous foods. Peaky Blinders creator Stephen Knight wrote and produced Don't Look Back in Anger.
12: It's a dream to do this, and I was a big fan of the band.
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10: A mix of sunshine and showers across Wales, brightening up later. Highs of 20 degrees. That's the latest. I'm Tom Priest.
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14: 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Here comes another Monday in September.
15: 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They roll around, don't they? And we are Lee and Claire.
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0: Jason Derulo. Good morning. If you're joining us for the first time, we do the 10 to 10 minute teaser every weekday for you. Well, in the 6 o'clock hour, as DJs say.
1: It happens close to 7 o'clock, and we don't give you a lot of time to guess the answer. We'll give you a statistic, and you've just got to guess the result and guess what the answer is. That's all you got to do, but you don't have long to do it, and we'll do it out loud in just a bit.
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1: 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We are Lee and Claire. We're with you till 11 o'clock today. 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
2: The M4 is moving 49 to the Caldra with no delays for the Bringlass tunnels. Approaches are on the move for 119 to Miskin, A470 to Corriton Interchange, clear for the 465 to Llandarcy, for the A467 to Ynysforgan at 45, moving for the A483 towards Pentreger at 47. Morriston, Llangyfeilwch, Llansannet clear, Swansea clear for the city centre so far, Fabian Way. No delays for Gowton, Gosain and Lougher, moving for Forest Fach Cross. I'm Hannah Cox.
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0: Oh, what a big 90s throwback. We hope you had a good weekend, incidentally.
1: Yes, yeah. Gosh, it's Monday. Yeah, it's
0: full
1: Monday.
0: Week.
1: It's Monday again.
0: Nice
1: it's
0: full
1: Monday.
0: Week of it this week for the kids. Come on,
1: oh,
0: kids.
1: Yeah. All back to normal now. You're going to have all that big, you know, the rush hour in the morning and the afternoon set in stone now. Days off when you've got the kids off.
0: Oh, until the October half term.
1: Which is fast on its way.
0: Yeah, I don't start. Right, Katy Perry coming up and the 10 to 10 minute teaser too. Swansea Bay
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0: It's the Killers. Somebody told me. Right, come on, let's go in hard for Monday.
1: Okay, see if you can get the right answer for this. And you can WhatsApp us if you'd like to guess. 07740-938500. 14% of people have bought one of these and regretted it.
0: Oh.
1: 14% of people have bought one of these and regretted it.
0: Juicer? Blender?
1: Oh, brilliant. Yeah. I fell under the spell of the little tiny juicer, and I used it twice. And the cleaning process.
0: Hate it. Yeah, hate it.
1: I went, well, I'm never using that again.
0: I've done it twice.
1: Nothing convenient about that.
0: I literally bought two of them in my existence and gone, yeah. Why have I gone and bought another one? Because they don't, what's the point? It's hard to clean. It doesn't break the ice. Mine didn't. Anyway, the cheap ones, though.
1: No, same as mine. I couldn't break the ice because I wanted like a slushy smoothie. Nope.
0: And now it's raining anyway, so.
1: Yeah.
0: Who cares?
1: Lesson learned.
0: Get your guesses in.
1: No,
0: good. Well, I'm glad to hear that. And we'll have you travel on the way.
2: Breakfast. With Peter Linen Partners. Make your wishes clear. 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
4: The M4 is moving 49 to the Caldera with no delays for the Brynglas tunnels. Approaches are on the move for 119 to Miskin, A470 to Coryton Interchange, clear for the 465 to Llan Darcy, for the A467 to Ynysforgan at 45, moving for the A483 towards Pentlegair at 47. Morriston, Llangyfeilwch, Llan Sannet clear, Swansea clear for the city centre so far, Fabian Way. No delays for Gowton, Gosain and Lougher, moving for Forest Farch Cross. I'm Hannah Cox.
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0: It's Kim Wilde, Kids in America. Come on, get your guesses in for this today, please.
1: Okay, so 14% of people have bought one of these and regretted it. 07740-938500 is the WhatsApp number, and you have not disappointed.
2: Oh.
1: Oh, Sarah says, a hot tub.
0: Oh, I've done that as well. Oh, my God.
1: Yeah, you've done all of them. Mike says, a gym membership. To be fair, you've never regretted yours.
0: That's true.
1: Because you're still using it. Emma says an air fryer, but I've got to be honest, I've never heard anybody regretting an air fryer purchase.
0: No, I know.
1: Treadmill, says Louise. Maybe you regret it because you have to use it at home. There's no excuse to not exercise, isn't it?
0: That's true.
1: A tattoo, says Ben. I bet the percentage is way higher for that. A pair of designer shoes, says Rachel. And Darren says a games console, but none of those are right.
0: Oh, come on, who'd regret a games console?
1: I know, right? Maybe the parents would. Maybe the parents would buy it for the kid, maybe.
0: Yeah, good point. 'Cause you're

0: Yeah, come on, Monday, Rita Ora. And listen, we're in it. We're ready.
1: All right. 14% of people have bought one of these and regretted it. It's not a pizza oven, Andrew. It's not an expensive handbag, Hannah. And it's not a smartwatch, Mark.
0: Oh, is it that stuff that you, the fabric paint for the furniture I just learned
2: about? Brilliant.
0: I've only just discovered about that.
2: It's not that, though, but that's a brilliant guess.
1: The answer is 14% of people have bought one of these and regretted it. It's a pet. Swansea Bay Radio.
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0: Their top stories this hour. NHS Wales is facing calls to reconsider its decision to pause referrals for gender-affirming surgeries. The procedures have been stopped to allow an urgent independent clinical review to take place in response to concerns raised over safety standards. Officials say the move hasn't been made lightly, but Shay Brown from the charity Transactual has told us it feels unfair.
17: People in Wales, you know, Welsh patients, are being penalised for inefficiencies within care for English patients. It's ludicrous.
0: The Chancellor will set out Labour's plans to grow the economy in a speech later against a difficult financial backdrop. John Healey will announce £150 million for fast-growing firms as the government continues its devolution push. Hundreds of demonstrators have been trying to stop migrants leaving Portsmouth after they arrived in a small boat. They blocked the road for hours. Hampshire police have put a dispersal order in place. These people told us why they joined the protest.
18: Because why are we letting them in our country? Why are they allowed to just come over?
19: What's going on? They say we'll protect our country.
0: The government condemned the behaviour, calling it intimidating and thuggish. The Welsh Government says it's taking action to address concerns about illegal vape and tobacco shops after concerns were raised by councillors in Swansea. A meeting heard some sellers in the city are claiming they're being undercut by businesses not operating within the law. Fans are being urged not to speculate online as an investigation into an incident involving a young Portsmouth fan and a Cardiff player takes place. The side's championship match at Fratton Park was briefly halted on Saturday as Christian Bielik was involved in an altercation. And Welshman Jack Jones has picked up the second snooker ranking title of his career. That's after beating four-time world champion Mark Selby 10-6 in the British Open final.
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0: A mix of sunshine and showers across Wales, brightening up later. Highs of 20 degrees. That's the latest. I'm Tom Preece.
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2: Good morning. Busy for the eastbound side of the M4 around Malpas Road at 26. There's been an accident on the exit slip road. It is partially blocked as a result. Delays are back to junction 28 for Tredegar Park. And it's slow approaching the M4 now for the A470 to Coryton Interchange, getting busier for the 465 to Llandarcy at 43. At the moment, though, moving for Swansea in the city centre, no delays for Fabian Way. Gowerton moving well, so is Lecher Gosseinen and Forest Falch Cross. I'm Hannah Parks.
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0: Lady Gaga, the Dead Dance. Not yet. Not yet. It's not October yet. Give us a minute.
1: Everybody's gone in, though, haven't they?
0: Yeah.
1: Everybody's gone in. I mean, not outdoor decorations just yet.
0: Not quite.
1: You know, all of those decorations are out now. You can buy everything Halloween. All the back-to-school stuff is gone, of course.
0: Although someone's put a Grinch, an inflatable Grinch up by me. But
1: really?
0: I don't know why they've done that.
1: That's, that's Christmas.
0: That is a bit extra, to be fair.
1: Wow. That's okay. That's well early.
0: Each to their own. Anyway, morning. It is the game with no name. We're about to do that for you. It is your turn today.
1: Yes.
0: What is the game with no name?
1: So the game with no name is where Lee or I give the other one a cryptic clue and the answer could be absolutely anything.
0: Yes. That's it. There's no more to it.
1: It's so, that simple. It's complicated because obviously the world is open.
0: It is.
1: But hopefully the other one will, you know, ask
0: figure it
1: questions,
0: out.
1: Limit it down and then get the answer by 8 o'clock.
0: Well, we'll see. Why not give me the clue for today?
1: You're ready now, are you?
0: Ready.
1: Ooh, right. It's a really easy one today. It's a really easy one. So
0: well, you say that now.
1: Out. But it's nice, you know, it's first full week back at school for everybody as well. So I thought I'd go nice and easy.
0: Go on.
1: Not Gene, not Johnny, not Timothy.
0: What?
1: Not Gene, not Johnny, not Timothy.
0: Well, I have not got a clue. Not Gene, not Johnny, not Timothy.
1: Mm-hmm.
0: No idea.
2: 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With Peter Lynn and Partners. Legal worries? From family law to probate, they've got you covered.
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0: Hey, morning. Fever Dream, Alex Warren. The game with no name is here. The clue is incredibly complicated.
1: No, it's not. I reckon we're going to have a flood of people with the right answers, because you can play along for free, for fun if you want.
0: No, we're going to charge you.
1: Imagine that.
0: Oh,
1: we make no money. 07740938500 is the WhatsApp number, and your clue today is this: not Jean, not Johnny, not Timothy.
0: Okay, I'm going to just start asking questions, because that'll be the easiest thing to do. So let's do that immediately. I would say, is this a standard question first? Is it a movie?
1: No.
0: Is it a song?
1: No.
0: Is it a band?
1: No.
0: Is it a person?
1: No.
0: Not a person?
1: Nope.
0: Because I was like, oh, I wonder if it's like...
1: I know it sounds like one.
0: Well, yeah, it sounds like one.
1: Uh-huh.
0: I thought you were using different names for like celebrity names, but not their real names. I thought I went like Reg is Elton is Reg, isn't he?
1: Oh, clever! Yeah, yeah.
0: So
1: yeah,
0: I thought, no, I wonder if you've done that.
1: It's so much more simple than that.
0: Is it?
1: Yeah.
0: Have I gone in cleverer than that then?
1: Yeah, you've gone in too hard there.
0: Wow. Not for the first time.
1: Overcomplicating it.
0: Right. Come on. It's not a book or a play or anything like that.
1: It's a book.
0: It's a book.
1: Mm-hmm.
0: Oh, Alan, I should have said that first.
1: Yes, you should have.
0: A book. So give me the clue again in my head so I can hear it whilst thinking about books.
1: You're going to get it now, though.
0: I won't.
1: You're going to get it. 07740938500.
0: No, don't do that. Let me have a go.
1: Everybody is now screaming at the radio.
0: No, then. Well, I'm not.
1: Not Jean, not Johnny, not Timothy.
0: No, I haven't got a clue. Not a clue.
1: You do.
0: Do I?
1: Yeah.
0: Right, let's get some travel news in a bit, and I'll continue to work this out. Swansea Bay
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10: Good morning. Slightly further afield, there are long delays for the eastbound side of the M4. The exit slip road to Malpas Road at 26 is partially blocked to an accident. Delays are to 28 for Tredegar Park. And the approach is a queuing A470 to Coryton at 32.

0: Well, look, I haven't solved it for Monday, but if you give me that clue again, I'm sure I've got no idea still.
1: I'm going to try and steer you, okay?
0: Steer me.
1: So we know it's a book, okay?
0: I've got that. And
1: you know that this has been made into films, okay?
0: Right.
1: Films of old and new. So when you're thinking of old films and newer films, not Gene, not Johnny, not Timothy. Johnny, who's the Johnny that we know and love and make fun of in Extras all the time.
0: Oh, no. Johnny Depp.
1: Yeah?
0: Yeah.
1: So who's Gene?
0: Who's Gene? Gene Wilder.
1: Timothy? Yes.
0: Timothy Chalamet.
1: Yes.
0: Is it Willy Wonka?
1: Yes. Ah. No, it's Charlie and the Chocolate Factory.
0: Brilliant.
1: But come on.
0: Oh. Good.
1: For National Buy a Book Day, by the way.
0: Oh, is that what it is?
1: That's what it is.
0: Today is National Buy a Book Day.
1: There you go.
0: Great. Thank you.
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0: 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Are you with me?
1: Morning, it is Swansea Bay Radio, all back to school this week for the full week.
2: Yeah, full week. I spoke to my niece and nephew and I was like, did you enjoy school? Yes, yes, it was great. Only 2 days. I was like, yep, wait till next week.
1: Yes, it's
2: enjoy
1: coming at you.
2: That.
1: mine was absolutely knackered, to be fair.
2: Oh,
1: she'd had enough on Friday.
2: Yeah. It must be hard. It must be, you know, getting back into that routine and you know, learning. And it must
1: Six
2: be hard
1: weeks of
2: for the
1: YouTube
2: ones.
1: And McDonald's. And yeah, absolutely.
2: yeah, back to it. Yeah. Brain on, please.
1: Crack
2: come on.
1: And they've got their own little desk now as well. Now she's moved up. So they've got their own. They're not allowed to move. Not allowed to move around anymore.
2: Yeah, yeah.
1: Got to stay put for the whole day.
2: Silly question. Is it, you know, individual desks, or is it like where they sit next to one other person? The two.
1: Yeah,
2: desks?
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1: There's four people.
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1: Anyway, yeah, that's good.
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9: Approaching the M4, seeing long delays for the 465 to Llandarcy, A467 to Ynysforgan, for the A483 as you make your way towards Pentlegerrit Junction 47, and it's slow for Llangennach on the A4138 Pontydolais Road as you make your way to Hendy and Llanelli at Junction 48. Llanelli moving, no major problems for Carmarthenshire. Swansea is busy though for Gowerton and across Lochaber Bridge. The city centre getting slower for Oystermouth Road and Fabian Way, also busier now for Gower Road, Sketty Cross. I'm Hannah
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8: The M4 is slow around Llansamlet at junction 44. Approaches are queuing for the 465 to Llandarcy, for the A467 to Ynysforgan at junction 45. It's slow as you make your way to Pentregare at junction 47 on the A483. Cassine then slow for the High Street, and it's queuing for Gowerton on the A484 at the Victoria Road roundabout, as well as across Lougher Bridge. It's also slow now for Gower Road Sketty Cross on the A4118. Swansea busy for the city centre for Oystermouth Road and Fabian Way. I'm Hannah Cox.
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0: just coming up to 9 o'clock. We'll get you into your workday after nine this morning.
1: Yes, we will. And don't forget about the top 10 at 10. We've got that on the way too.
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0: If you're on the back end of that school run, you're off to your morning coffee, Pilates or gym class. 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
1: We do enjoy it. 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We'll give you lots of clues and play 10 songs.
0: On the top 10 at 10, because it's called the top 10 at 10.
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0: It is Bruno Mars. Thank you for getting us on this morning.
1: Hello, good morning. We're Lee and Claire. Hope you're having a good Monday so far.
0: A very good Monday if you're a fan of Celebrity Traitors, thanks to last year's star Joe Marler leaking the date.
1: I mean, what an absolute legend. Not all heroes wear capes, Joe.
0: Anyway, September 23rd is when it's coming. And, you know, look at it. It's the 7th today.
1: Yeah, yeah. So, they've got to be announcing it round about now. Unless, imagine they told him to do that and they made it seem like a mistake.
0: I like
1: it. That's kind of brilliant, isn't it? Because it's very close to the date.
0: I like it. Yeah.
1: So he was on something. It was a podcast with Richard Osman.
0: Yes.
1: So they're not live. Those aren't live.
0: No, that's
1: the date was embargoed. Yeah. They could have just taken that out, and they chose not to.
0: No, I bet all Osman left that in, didn't he? It's like I leave it in.
1: You know, of course. I mean, it's brilliant. And technically, he didn't spoil it.
0: No, that's true.
1: Because he left it in. But good old Joe Marler, brilliant. So yes, September 23rd. Set your calendars.
0: I can't stop seeing him. I can't stop seeing him on my socials talking about like hair. And
1: Are you talking about hair?
0: He's talking about his hair because he's like, oh, this was my worst hair day. And there's a picture of him on the pitch with a rugby ball because obviously that's, you know, blah blah blah. And it's like really balding. And then it cuts to him now, and he's like, yeah, well, you know, because I use this and this helped me and blah blah blah. It's one of those adverts, informational things.
1: Oh.
0: Yeah. So I see him everywhere. Oh, like every day I'll see him talking about his hair.
1: Yeah, I've just seen him here. He's got a mohawk and he's got the word sausage shaved into his head.
0: Excellent. We'll all have that, don't
1: we? I think he was possibly quite famous for having ridiculous hair back in the day.
0: Or lack of.
1: Well, I can't see the balding one. I can't see that.
0: Yeah, really receding. We'll do Sophie Ellis-Bextor for you in a minute.
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0: Plan B, she said. Cheers for getting us on this morning. Good to have you here for Monday.
1: Yes, hello. Good morning. We are Lee and Claire with you.
0: If you like what you hear, stay for the week.
2: If not, you're all week.
0: If not, stay for the week anyway. See what happens. You never know. 10 songs, all from 1 year. They're all coming up for you in a minute.
1: Yeah, looking forward to this one. Fuzzy Bay Radio. What's on
0: right here at the Gwyn Hall? Get ready for Women in Rock, the ultimate celebration of the iconic artists who define rock music. Join us on Friday, the 11th of September, and experience the hits of Janis Joplin, Tina Turner, Blondie, Cher, Pink, Kelly Clarkson. The list goes on. Women in Rock, incredible powerhouse vocals, a sensational live band, and all the songs you know and love. Book tickets.

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0: And those are your first three songs out of the cage this morning.
1: Love it. I'll give you a vibe for this year, which might help you, you know, guess what year it is. Think shell suits.
0: Yep.
1: Perms. Global hypercolour t-shirts.
0: I love those.
1: We just loved people seeing where we were sweating most.
0: Yeah.
1: Apparently. Game Boys, cassette singles, and recording the top 40 without getting the DJ talking over the song.
0: And here's Cher, who would have probably been wearing some sort of fishnets in this year. I've no idea. But.

0: This is the top 10 at 10, the wonder stuff and the size of a cow. It depends what cow you're on about, really, if we're being honest.
1: Some are a lot bigger than others. Look at those Highland ones. They're massive.
0: Well, yeah, you could have your black and white Frisians or your Highland cows or your ones with the long hair.
1: Yeah.
0: And the smaller ones.
1: Yeah, you've got your little tiny ones as well.
0: Yeah, little.
1: You know,
0: little
1: teeny tiny ones.
0: What size do you mean, wonder stuff? What cow? Either way, what is the year?
1: Okay, big films in this year then. Robin Hood, Prince of Thieves. I was distracted then by myself thinking in my head
0: of cows,
1: because obviously a lot of people in the Prince of Thieves, Robin Hood, they've got American accents.
0: Yeah.
1: So he's the Sheriff of Nottingham and not the Sheriff of Nottingham, of which he should be.
0: And there's a new Robin Hood coming out now as well, isn't there?
1: Is there?
0: Yeah, apparently.
1: Oh, it'll never beat that one. It'll never beat that one.
0: Go on, carry on.
1: The Silence of the Lambs is out in this year. The Addams Family, Hook, and Point Break.
0: Yes.
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12: The top stories this hour. People across Wales waiting for gender-affirming surgery say they're being left in limbo after referrals were paused.
13: You know, Welsh patients are being penalised for inefficiencies within care for English patients.
12: The Welsh Gender Service says the temporary pause is to allow an urgent, independent clinical review to take place. Officials say patient safety has to come first. But the moves prompted anger from campaigners. Shay Brown from Charity Transactual told us it feels unfair.
13: I've heard from someone that, you know, they got their date for surgery, they had a lovely holiday planned, they cancelled it, lost all the money on that because surgery is the number one priority.
12: The Chancellor's going to set out Labour's plans to grow the economy, but it's against a difficult financial backdrop. John Healey will announce £150 million for fast-growing firms as the government continues its devolution push. Now, hundreds of demonstrators have been trying to stop migrants leaving Portsmouth after they arrived in a small boat. They blocked roads for hours, with Hampshire Police putting a dispersal order in place. These people told us why they'd joined the protest.
14: Because why are we letting them in our country? Why are they allowed to just come over?
15: What's going on? Is we'll protect our country.
12: The government's condemned the behaviour, calling it intimidating and thuggish. The Welsh Government says it's taking action to address concerns about illegal vape and tobacco shops after concerns were raised by councillors in Swansea. A meeting heard some sellers in the city are claiming they're being undercut by businesses not operating within the law. Sport now, and Welshman Jack Jones picked up the second-ranking title of his snooker career. That's after beating four-time world champ Mark Selby 10-6 in the British Open final. And the new Oasis film gets its London premiere later. The documentary follows the Gallagher brothers repairing one of music's most famous foods.
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12: Brightening up across Wales this afternoon with some spells of sunshine. Highs of 20. That's the latest. I'm Tom Preece.
16: Good morning. It's Phil through till 3 o'clock this afternoon. How are we finding you? How is your weekend? Did you enjoy? Drop me a line 07740 9385.

0: It's Savage Garden to the moon and back. Good morning, it's Phil. It's Monday. It's the 7th of September today. If you fancy getting in touch, 07740 938 500. I've had a busy weekend this weekend. You know, sometimes it just goes in a blink and you think, was that the weekend? Was that it? That just went past. Yeah, that kind of weekend. Weather-wise for today, it's going to be starting off cloudy. You might have guessed that already. But any early morning rain will be moving northeastward today, leaving it dry and bright for this afternoon. It's going to be okay. Sunny spells around 16 degrees, so certainly feeling cooler than it has done of late. But I, for one, don't mind that at all. It's almost jacket weather. I mean, it's autumn anyway, isn't it? That's okay. Nice woolly socks and nice jumpers. Loving that. Taylor Swift, We're Never Ever Getting Back Together is on the way next. 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

0: Great tunes on your radio 24/7. It's Phil Hoyles through till 3 o'clock today. So, did he have a busy weekend? It was the Swansea Jazz Festival across the weekend. I do love some jazz music. Of all the instruments I can play, when I say I can play, I used to play when I was like 14, the cornet, which I used to love. It's been hanging in my stairwell for probably the last 35 years. So obviously don't play that anymore. I was literally about to say, I can play the cornet. I so can't. The Swansea Jazz Festival has been happening, which makes me feel I need to learn to play the saxophone. Now, I don't know if it was last year or the year before. I think it was the year before I bought a new acoustic guitar because I thought, I can't play the guitar. I want to learn to play the guitar. So I thought if I buy a guitar, it'll force me down the route of learning to play the guitar. So I bought said guitar and I booked in for 10 lessons to learn how to play it, paid for them outright. I thought, yep, because that's going to make me go and do the lessons, isn't it? No, it didn't. So I've wasted all those lessons. And the guitar. Why did I do that? I mean, they said, are you sure you want to pay up front? You know, just, you don't want to pay like as you come in? No. If I pay for it now, then I'll come to them. Didn't happen. Lost Frequencies on the way for you next.
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0: 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It's Phil through till three. So, well, every summer we hear stories about the great holiday sunbed wars, but this year they've reached a whole new level. A viral video from a resort in Spain shows holidaymakers sprinting for poolside lounges the moment the gates open, with one particularly determined sunseeker actually diving through a hedge and bursting out the other side to beat the crowds before tourists quickly followed his lead by taking the shortcut. The footage has racked up millions of views online, with onlookers describing the daily race for the best spots as complete chaos. The funny thing is, the man who filmed it says there are still plenty of empty sunbeds available later on in the day, making the whole mad dash seem even more unnecessary. Do you join the dash? Do you always try to get your sunbed? I've got to be honest, I've never been bothered. I'd far prefer to do something else. Drop me a line. Let me know, A, your thoughts, and B, a song for today's topical tune. 07740938500 is your number today. You can also drop us a line on the Nation Player and, of course, our Facebook page as well, with a winning song playing on the show in the next 10 minutes. Let's get your latest news updated.
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5: The top stories this hour. A word of warning if you're out and about in the car. The A48 Eastern Avenue's closed in both directions because of a police incident. It's shut between the A4232 at Pontprenai and Bryn Celyn Road. There's queuing traffic in the area. Now, we're hearing how a pause in gender-reaffirming surgery referrals are affecting people waiting for treatment across Wales.
6: Tomorrow there was a decision that, like, right, yes, you can have it again. They wouldn't be able to get that surgery slot back.
5: The Welsh Gender Service has paused them recently to allow an urgent, independent clinical review to take place. Officials say they are prioritising safety. But there's been a backlash from campaigners. Shay Browns from the charity Transactual.
6: This decision has caused harm. In any risk assessment that you did about this decision, that should have come up and it should have been mitigated against.
5: The Chancellor's used his first major speech in the job to insist the UK economy's turning a corner. John Healey says he'll make Great Britain growth Britain again. A police dispersal order's in place after hundreds of protesters gathered in Portsmouth overnight following the arrival of 140 migrants on a small boat. The demonstrators blocked roads for hours in the second major anti-migrant protest of the weekend. The government's condemning what it's calling intimidating and thuggish behaviour. This man told us why he joined last night's protest.
7: When you hear it somewhere in Dover and it's like, well, that's somewhere else, it's kind of an issue, but it's not really my problem. But when it happens on your own doorstep.
5: The Welsh Government says it's taking action to address concerns about illegal vapes and tobacco shops after concerns were raised by councillors. A meeting heard some sellers in the city are claiming they're being undercut by unlawful businesses. And the new Oasis film gets its London premiere later. The documentary follows the Gallagher brothers repairing one of music's most famous feuds.
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5: Brightening up across Wales this afternoon with some spells of sunshine. Highs of 20. That's the latest. I'm Tom Preece.
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9: Good afternoon, it's Phil. We've got your topical tune playing very soon. Ahead of that, though, we've got music from Somba and this from Shania Twain this afternoon. Swansea.

0: I don't know whether you'd be keeping an eye on Leona's feed over the weekend. I don't know why you would be doing that, unless you're like a huge Leona Lewis fan. But I came across it, and there seems to be, I don't know, hints, right? Just hints that there may be, just maybe, some new material, some brand new music coming up. She did tease way back in January, maybe it's just before New Year, that new music was coming in 2026. And I was only thinking a few weeks ago, where is this new music? Where is it? There's not too long to go of the year now. It may very well be coming up very soon. And I'm sure the last album, which dropped around about 10, 11 years ago, was around this time of year as well. So we'll wait and see. I'll let you know as soon as I hear anything. That is Leona Lewis and Run. We'll have another topical tune same time tomorrow. Make me a
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8: The Famous Five are on the train to Cardiff, planning their Welsh adventure.
9: 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And number one on my list is the legend of the Red Dragon. Then tomorrow we'll look for the legendary fairies of Penold Castle, adds Dick. But first, let's try the legendary Welsh cakes, quips George. Yes, let's start there, laughs Anne.
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0: It's Taylor Swift, I Knew It, I Knew You, Monday the 7th of September. It's Phil Hoyles through till 3 today. In your showbiz news then, the Rolling Stones have agreed a mega money deal for a film about the band, and also Strictly Films a spectacular tribute to Madonna for the series opener, which is going to be happening a week on Saturday. It only seems like yesterday we're saying it's 7 weeks away. That's going to be here in no time. Just over a week, and it's going to be landing. If you're celebrating your birthday today, many happy returns to you. You're celebrating with Gloria Gaynor today, who's 83, and Chrissy Hynde is 75.
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0: It's the script and the crowd was singing Wonderwall. It's Phil Hoyles, right through till 3 o'clock this afternoon. Don't forget Sharni on Drive Time this afternoon, including the Big Five question. That's coming up after 5 o'clock today. In your show is news, Channel 4 is revamping the spin-off show for the Great British Bake Off. That's going to be back on the telly before you know it. And Gogglebox has signed up two new pairs as three fan favourites return to the series. All of that making news.
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2: 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So there's always one that feels just right. 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
15: The top stories this hour as a new north-south coach service is set to launch in Wales. The Deputy Transport Minister's demanding more cash for trains.
16: Rail services are expensive to deliver. Show us the money.
15: Mark Hooper's been speaking to us in Carmarthen just weeks before the new bus route begins in October. It comes as Plaid Cymru continue to call for more cash from Westminster following a weekend of delays, staff shortages and cancellations. Hooper reckons it's time for a change in approach from those holding the purse strings.
16: Because sometimes, you know, Wales is, we clearly have had an underinvestment on rail for a long, long time. But part of that is because our voice hasn't been heard sufficiently. New government, change in direction.
15: We've asked the Department for Transport to comment. The Chancellor's used his first major speech since getting the job to insist the UK is turning a corner. Speaking in Coventry, John Healey says the government's top priorities are investments, innovation and jobs. But he's refused to rule out tax rises, insisting his aim is to drive growth across the country.
9: We're deeply concerned still about the cost of living and the cost of business. And in the long run, the only way that you deal with that is greater growth. Because without greater growth, businesses can't start paying their workers more. They can't start earning the profits that allow them to reinvest for the future.
15: There's disruption on the roads in Cardiff this lunchtime as officers respond to a police incident. The A48 Eastern Avenue is currently shut in both directions and is expected to stay that way for some time. Physiotherapists in Swansea Bay are urging people to keep exercising this autumn. It's part of the Health Board's Active Autumn campaign. Four short videos have been released on social media, with experts saying every bit of movement helps. And production has started on a third Inbetweeners film. Netflix is behind it, with the four main stars all returning to play Will, Jay, Neil and Simon. A trailer's been released featuring the four men struggling to start Simon's yellow Fiat.
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15: Rain at times today, but skies clearing to leave spells of sunshine, highs of 20 degrees Celsius. That's the latest. I'm Gavin Rutter.
0: Right then, let's get you back.

0: Hey, it's Anastasia. I'm out of love. Monday, the 7th of September, it's National Grateful Patient Day and Hug a Bear Day today, not Hug a Beer Day, as I was talking earlier. What am I doing? Melanie Walters is making news. You're going to see her back on the telly in a couple of weeks. She's going to be on Strictly Come Dancing. The Gavin and Stacey star, the beloved actress, of course, starred as Gwen West, officially featured in the First Look BBC trailer for the 2026 series. The trailer confirmed the launch show date as well, which is September the 19th, giving fans a glimpse of her alongside fellow contestants before rehearsals kick off into high gear imminently. And also making news about the telly, Michael Sheen's Celebrity Traitors date has leaked. The Welsh actor and national treasure is amongst the star-studded lineup for the upcoming series of the show. The Traitors was accidentally leaked, as far as the release date was concerned, by Richard Osman, who let slip during a live podcast recording over the weekend that the new series is due to premiere in September. So we haven't got long to wait before that's back in the box too. Make me a winner with Nation Player. 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
9: The Famous Five were boarding the train, ready for their next great Western adventure.
10: 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Such amazing stories. King Arthur's Camelot, the Giants of Avon Gorge, the Hound of the Baskervilles.
9: Oh, I do like listening to a good tale, said George excitedly.
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0: Travis, and why does it always rain on me? It's Phil Hoyles, right through till three this afternoon. If you're looking for something to do then, GK Barry, It's Giving Life is at the New Theatre Cardiff very soon. That's going to be tomorrow. We've also got Hilary Duff, the Lucky Me Tour, featuring LaRue. That's going to be at Utilita on the 8th. Also, Sam Campbell and Kid Gilblit is going to be at the New Theatre Cardiff. And also, Iron Man Wales is going to be happening this weekend as well. That's going to be happening down in Tenby. Pembrokeshire hosting one of the world's most famous long-distance endurance races, drawing thousands of people every single year. So it's going to be taking place this weekend. If you're participating or going down for a, I don't know, just to watch the action and support, it's going to be a brilliant one, isn't it? Fingers crossed. The weather is going to be absolutely fine. Music coming up then from Joel Corey. History is on the way next.
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0: It's still top 10 for Shakira and Burna Boy. It's Die Die. And before that, Taylor Swift and Blank Space. What a sort of Monday are you having today? It's a bit of a, oh no, can't wait for Tuesday. If it is, don't panic. Monday is almost over. Drop me a line. Let me know how it's going for you today. 07740938500. Let's get your latest news updated next.
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4: The top stories this hour, with a new coach service linking North and South Wales due to launch next month, the Deputy Transport Minister says buses alone won't solve the problem. Wales needs more money for trains.
5: Rail services are expensive to deliver, and the UK government has made that commitment, so show us the money.
4: Mark Hooper's been speaking to us in Carmarthen just weeks before the new route starts in October. It follows another weekend of disruption on the railways with delays, cancellations and staff shortages. Hooper says it's time for Westminster to make good on its promises.
5: But I go back to the, you know, the £14 billion that the UK government has committed to, and they keep committing to it. So we need that to be in the spending review that's coming up so that we can start the work.
4: We've asked the Department for Transport for comment. Elsewhere, and the Police and Crime Commissioner covering Portsmouth has accused the government of having lost control of a much wider area of coastal Britain. Donna Jones says the city was completely ill-prepared for the arrival of a migrant dinghy, which triggered protests last night, similar to ones in Dover and Kent on Saturday. John Healey's used his first speech as Chancellor to insist Britain's turning a corner ahead of next month's budget. He's also revealed plans to redirect £150 million towards firms in the north of England. Jonathan Cribbs from the Institute for Fiscal Studies.
6: What about other places? There's lots of England, there's lots of the rest of the United Kingdom that are not these kind of northern cities of particular focus. I think that the Chancellor and Prime Minister need to hope that to some extent there is a rising tide that lifts all boats.
4: Physiotherapists in Swansea Bay are encouraging people to keep active as we head into the autumn. They say regular exercise can help lower the risk of health problems and boost well-being, follows the Health Board's Active August campaign. And we're told Oasis aren't supporting the sale of hundreds of previously unheard material because of its size and significance. The auction house says everything's being handled with full transparency and proper legal process.
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4: Rain at times today, but skies clearing to leave spells of sunshine, highs of 20 degrees Celsius. That's the latest. I'm Gavin Rutten.
7: Good afternoon, it's Phil through till 3 o'clock this afternoon. Let's get you back to the music then with this

0: It's taken from the new album Wild Child. It's Alex Warren and Fever Dream and The Weeknd. I Feel It Coming. Before that, it's Phil. It's Monday. It's the 7th of September. In the showbiz news today, then, Gogglebox has signed up two new pairs as fan favourites return to the series in 2026. And in the papers today, life's most unforgettable moment is getting married, followed by the birth of the first child. If you're not the first child, that's a bit of a stinker, isn't it? What about me? And also making news today, Gen Z would rather buy coffees than cars, calling them unnecessary burdens. Yeah, but you can't ride a coffee, can you? Make me a winner!
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0: A Lefty and Boston on the show today. Shani after three. Big Five question after 5 o'clock, of course. Now, checking the newspapers for today. And 1 in 5 holidaymakers has crammed a week's worth of luggage into their carry-on stuff. I mean, how did that happen? Unless it's just like, I don't know, trunks or something. And also the end of a no signal at festivals and gigs because a mobile network launches VIP Lane, which is going to make a lot of gig goers very happy. And McDonald's fans say it's worst day of their lives as an iconic Monopoly promotion has been axed forever. That's making news today too. Lots of people gutted at the very thought. Maroon 5 and Christina Aguilera, Moves Like Jagger, is on the way in a sec.
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0: Bomba, My Body Isn't Ready. That is it for the show today. Thanks very much for your company. Back again tomorrow after 11 for another show. Tuesday tomorrow, of course, that does mean we have another topical tune. Your chance to have a say in what we play and get a tune on the radio after 12 o'clock. Shani is on the way. I'll see you tomorrow. Your news update is up next.
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4: The top stories this hour is a new north-south coach service is set to launch in Wales. The Deputy Transport Minister's demanding more cash for trains.
5: Rail services are expensive to deliver. Show us the money.
4: Mark Hooper's been speaking to us in Carmarthen just weeks before the new bus route begins in October. It comes as Plaid Cymru continue to call for more cash from Westminster following a weekend of delays, staff shortages and cancellations. Hooper reckons it's time for a change in approach from those holding the purse strings.
5: Because sometimes, you know, Wales is, we clearly have had an underinvestment on rail for a long, long time. But part of that is because our voice hasn't been heard sufficiently. New government, change in direction.
4: We've asked the Department for Transport to comment. In other news, authorities in Portsmouth say the decision to allow a lifeboat carrying migrants to dock in the city, triggering protests last night, put people at risk. A small number of police officers were injured and vehicles damaged. The Chancellor's used his first major speech since getting the job to insist the UK's turning a corner. Speaking in Coventry, John Healey said the government's top priorities are investment, innovation and jobs. But he's refused to rule out tax rises, insisting his aim is to drive growth across the country.
6: We're deeply concerned still about the cost of living and the cost of business. And in the long run, the only way that you deal with that is greater growth. Because without greater growth, businesses can't start paying their workers more. They can't start earning the profits that allow them to reinvest for the future.
4: House prices in Wales rose slightly last month, bucking a UK-wide trend. Across Britain, the 0.4% annual fall marks the first year-on-year decrease since 2023. In Wales, the average cost of a house hit just over £230,000. That's up 0.6% on the year before. And big-name music acts are set to return to Singleton Park in Swansea next summer. Swansea Council says the new Singleton Live series will feature Wales-exclusive shows and support local music venues.
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4: Rain at times today, but skies clearing to leave spells of sunshine, highs of 20 degrees Celsius. That's the latest. I'm Gavin Rutten.
7: Just gone 3 o'clock. I'm Shani. Monday afternoon, we've got some more of the best music up next. Nelly Furtado, Harry Styles. First up though, this is Jessie J and Domino.

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0: 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Don't forget, of course, Lee and Claire are back on breakfast tomorrow morning from 6, getting you up, getting you going, hopefully making that early start a little bit easier. So make sure you're here with Lee and Claire from 6 right here on Swansea Bay Radio. 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
8: Hi, good afternoon to you. I'm Jules Buckley. Already busy in the centre of Swansea. Queues at the Westway lights on Oystermouth Road. Busy further west too, around the Blackpool lights on the Mumbles Road. A queue then away from the uplands up towards Sketty Cross for Gower Road. Then that queue's past the lights there by Parkway for Sketty Park, heading through towards Calais Square. Pretty busy on the bypass outside the Swansea.com Stadium. The M4 though coping well so far, though the Neath Abbey roundabout slow, mainly on the Neath Abbey Road.
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0: Teddy Swims, and Mr. Know-It-All. Afternoon, I'm Sharni, here with you on Drive. So today's Big Five question, what tells you that summer is officially over? For me, really, honestly, putting a jumper on, I was absolutely gutted. I was like, no, I don't want to wear a jumper. I don't want to wear a coat. Gareth says it's when the school run starts again. Roads suddenly getting busier. Absolutely. Sarah says it's when she hears the alarm going off again after weeks of not needing it. Absolutely. And Mike says the return of grassroots rugby. Suddenly the weekends are full of muddy boots and cold sidelines. I know. So my youngest is football on a Saturday, rugby on a Sunday. So my washing machine is just on overdrive.
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7: The top stories this hour. A teenage boy is being questioned after a suspicious object was discovered in Pembrokeshire. Snowdrop Lane in Haverford West was cordoned off yesterday with bomb disposal experts called out. A 14-year-old remains in police custody after being arrested on suspicion of attempting to make an explosive device with intent to endanger life. In other news, and with a new coach service linking North and South Wales due to launch next month, the Deputy Transport Minister says buses alone won't solve the problem, and Wales needs more money for trains.
8: Rail services are expensive to deliver, and the UK government has made that commitment, so show us the money.
7: Mark Hooper's been speaking to us in Carmarthen just weeks before the new route starts in October. It follows another weekend of disruption on the railways with delays, cancellations and staff shortages. Hooper says it's time for Westminster to make good on its promises.
8: But I go back to the £14 billion that the UK government has committed to, and they keep committing to it. So we need that to be in the spending review that's coming up so that we can start the work.
7: We've asked the Department for Transport to comment. The Home Office has condemned what it calls thuggish behaviour during an anti-migrant protest in Portsmouth last night. Demonstrators clashed with police as around 140 migrants were brought ashore, which city authorities say they weren't prepared for. Singleton Park in Swansea will host a new run of major live music shows next summer. Headline acts are set to be announced, with some performing Wales-only gigs as part of the Singleton Live series. Swansea Council says the partnership will also help boost the city's grassroots music scene. and a pioneering Welsh fossil hunter who helped transform our understanding of prehistoric life, has been honoured with a National Blue Plaque. Dorothea Bate, who was born in Carmarthen in 1878, was one of the first women employed by the Natural History Museum. Her work has been recognised for helping pave the way for women in science.
6: Weather.
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7: Rain spreading across Wales tonight, turning brighter by the morning. Highs tomorrow of 19 degrees Celsius. That's the latest. I'm Gavin Rutter.
0: Swansea, baby. Here we go, Monday afternoon, just gone 4 o'clock. Big tunes up next.

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11: Hello again, I'm Jules Buckley. Congestion either side of Neath continues. The A465 slowing patches up towards Glenneath, and it's busy then down to the M4 down towards Llandarcy. The motorway itself quite slow westbound now to Baglan at junction 41. Queues in Swansea then, Vivian Road, Cockett Road seeing delays both ways. Glanmore Avenue queues up towards that intersection. Oystermouth Road eastbound, of course, heavy heading through the city centre of Swansea. And that's your latest.
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9: 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The list goes on. Women in Rock, incredible powerhouse vocals, a sensational live band, and all the songs you know and love. 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

0: What a tune. I'm Sharni here with you on Drive. Celebrity birthday time now. Three very different stars celebrating today. Gracie Abrams, 26. We love her, singer-songwriter, and one of those people who seems to have a song for every possible feeling, I think. Toby Jones, brilliant actor. Loads of films, TV. You may be like, oh, I'm not sure I know that name. When you see him, you're like, oh, it's him. It's him. Anyway, he's 60 today. And Evan Rachel Wood, known for Westworld, World, alongside many other big roles. 39 today, if it is your birthday. Hope it is as epic as you are.
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10: Hello again, I'm Jules Buckley. Slow either side of Neath on the A465 up towards Resolving and then down to the M4 at Llandarcy, the Neath Abbey roundabout. That is slow going as well. The motorway slow west of Bagland, 41. Usual queues on the Enterprise Park Valley Way, Fend Road Way, seeing delays out towards the A48. Queues in Swansea between Sketty Cross and Forest Far Cross on the Cockett Road and on Vivian Road, and queues too for Oystermouth Road heading out of Swansea.
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9: The top stories this hour. A 14-year-old boy has been arrested after bomb disposal experts were called out in Pembrokeshire. A road's reopened in Haverford West after a cordon was set up yesterday. Our reporter Jack O'Connell has more.
10: Members of Dyfed Powys Police's explosive ordnance disposal were called to Snowdrop Lane at around 10:40 a.m. yesterday. Police have thanked members of the public who were kept away from the area for their patience. A 14-year-old boy has been questioned on suspicion of trying to make an explosive device with intent to endanger life. He remains in police custody as inquiries continue.
9: An inquest heard a 102-year-old man who lost his life following an alleged assault at a pub in Cwmbran deteriorated after suffering a fractured hip. Great-grandfather Philip Ormerods, who had dementia, died in hospital following an incident at the Crow's Nest pub in August. A 56-year-old man from Llanelli remains on police bail. Police are trying to track down suspects involved in violence during an anti-migrant protest in Portsmouth last night. A small number of officers were injured and patrol vehicles damaged. City authorities say 140 migrants arrived without consultation before they were transferred to Kent for processing. Wales's Deputy Transport Minister is demanding more cash for trains. Mark Cooper's been speaking to us in Carmarthen at the launch of a new north-south coach service, which begins in October. The Minister admits buses alone won't solve Wales's transport problems following disruption on the rails this weekend. But he says it's time for Westminster to make good on its promises.
11: Yes, I'm frustrated, but I'm getting on with the work of trying to make sure that where we can, we work closely with UK government. You know, the £14 billion that the UK government has committed to, show us the money.
9: We've asked the Department for Transport to comment. And big-name music acts are set to return to Singleton Park in Swansea next summer. Swansea Council says the new Singleton Live series will feature Wales-exclusive shows and support local music venues. Details on the first headliners will be announced soon.
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9: Rain spreading across Wales tonight, turning brighter by the morning. Highs tomorrow of 19 degrees Celsius. That's the latest. I'm Gavin Rutter.
12: 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I'm Shani here with you on Drive. All right, more big tunes up next. Pink, we got Texas. Bruno Mars first up though. Ollie Mears and Flo Rida. Love it.

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12: Hello again to you, I'm Jules. Buckley slow northbound up the A4067, Fourth Cum Tawe up towards the Gleis roundabout, busy further north around Ponta Dawe as well. Queues north of Swansea around Morrison Cross, mainly on the A48. Busy too by the roundabout by the Swansea.com Stadium on the bypass. That's causing queues back in towards the Havard on Neath Road. Keeper Road slow in Swansea City Centre. Off for school towards Calais, Gower Road queuing, and the 465 slow down towards the M4.
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0: Watching Stereophonics Dakota and Charlie here with you on Drive. Now, I want to say a massive thank you to Charles from Mr. Flag and the whole of the Swansea City Flag crew for inviting me and my son Buddy to be part of the flag waving at the Swansea Wrexham game on Saturday. You might not know this, but the day that Bonnie Tyler made her final journey through Mumbles was actually the same day that we were watching the Swans away at Stoke. So to mark the occasion, show our respects, Charles from Mr. Flag had made me the most amazing Swansea City versus Bonnie Tyler flag to wave in the away end. It's absolutely stunning, this flag is. One problem though, when I got to Stoke, as I'm going into the stadium, Stoke security wouldn't let me take it into the stadium to wave it around. They took it off me, then gave it back to me at the end of the match. Gutted. They said it wasn't football related, even though it had our away colours on there, had the Swansea City logo on there, said holding out for a Jack Hero. Anyway, so we didn't get the chance to wave our Bonnie flag, absolutely gutted, but then the Swansea City flag crew invited me and Buddy to join them for the flag waving at the Swansea Wrexham game on the weekend. Honestly, it was amazing, you know, to stand there with all those different flags, Buddy beside me. It was such a special moment, but also finally getting to wave that flag was the icing on the cake. Thank you, Charles, Mr. Flag, everyone in the Swansea City flag crew, all of the supporters who were just amazing as well. Honestly, you've given us a memory we will never forget. What a game too. Okay, no goals, Swansea 0, Wrexham 0, but I do think both teams played some brilliant football. Next up for the Swans though, Southampton away tomorrow night, kickoffs at 7:45. Safe journey, you travelling Jacks.
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9: Hello again, I'm Jules Buckley. Still quite slow for the M4 westbound to Bagland, 41, and the 465 still slow either side of Neath. A queue then up to Ponte Dawe on the northbound side of the A467. It also queues northbound to Gleis, halfway back to the M4, then is Vaughan. Still some queues on Swansea Enterprise Park, Valley Way, Phoenix Way, Fendrod Way all seeing delays. Cockage Road in Swansea queuing, Oystermouth Road eastbound queuing out to the city heading on towards the Tower Bridges.
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0: Oh my gosh, you need to see the video for that. It is hilarious. James Blunt, though, is one of the funniest people alive, I think. James Blunt there, Tastes Like Summer. I'm Sharni here with you on Drive. Don't forget, of course, we've got more of the best music on the way. 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
6: The top stories this hour are 14-year-old boys being questioned after bomb disposal experts were called to a street in Pembrokeshire. A cordon was set up after a suspicious object was reported yesterday. Our reporter Jack O'Connell has more.
7: Police and a bomb disposal unit were called to Snowdrop Lane in Haverford West at around 20 to 11 yesterday morning. Officers have thanked people living nearby for staying away whilst the road was sealed off. A 14-year-old boy was detained on suspicion of trying to make an explosive device with intent to endanger life. He's been held as the investigation continues.
6: An inquest heard a 102-year-old man with dementia allegedly pushed at a pub in Cumbria and died almost 2 weeks later. Philip Ormerod was taken to hospital after an incident at the Crow's Nest pub at the start of August. A 56-year-old man from Llanelli remains on police bail. The Home Office has condemned what it calls thuggish behaviour during an anti-migrant protest in Portsmouth last night. Demonstrators clashed with police as around 140 migrants were brought ashore, which city authorities say they weren't prepared for. Now, with a new coach service linking North and South Wales due to launch next month, the Deputy Transport Minister says buses alone won't solve the problem. Wales needs more money for trains. Mark Cooper's been speaking to us in Carmarthen just weeks before the new route starts in October. It follows another weekend of disruption on the railways with delays, cancellations and staff shortages. Hooper says it's time for Westminster to make good on its promises.
8: But I go back to the £14 billion that the UK government is committed to, and they keep committing to it. So we need that to be in the spending review that's coming up so that we can start the work.
6: We've asked the Department for Transport for comment. And Singleton Live in Swansea will host a new run of major live music shows next summer. Headline acts are set to be announced, with some performing Wales-only gigs as part of the Singleton Live series.
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6: Rain spreading across Wales tonight, turning brighter by the morning. Highs tomorrow of 19 degrees Celsius. That's the latest. I'm Gavin Rutter.
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0: Here we go, just gone 6 o'clock. More of the best music up next. We have got big tunes from One Direction, Alex Warren, and this from Eternal. Swansea.

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11: Hi, good evening to you. I'm Jules Buckley. We're not faring too badly now for the A465 either side of Neath, and the M4 now looks fairly clear too in both directions this evening, looking at the live traffic Wales cameras. In the centre of Swansea then, the queue seemed to be easing around the Tarway Bridges and around Oystermouth Road past the arena. Mumbles Road busy around the Blackpill Lights, of course. Vivian Road eased off nicely around Sketty Cross. Slightly slow just around the Victoria Road roundabout in Gowerton.
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0: Stella Lefty and Boss, and I'm Shani here with you on Drive. Random National Days today. Taking us on a little European food tour. It's always got to be food related, isn't it? I love it. In France, Italy, Spain and America, it's National Salami Day. Chuck it in a sandwich, on a pizza, on a cheese board, or just eat it straight out the fridge like a savage, if you're me. And over here in the UK, it is National Beer Lovers Day. So if you're a fan of a nice pint, today is officially your day. Salami and beer. Do you know, that is a pretty good Monday night, isn't it?
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4: Good evening, hello again, I'm Jules Buckley. Well, easing off nicely now, just heading through the centre of Swansea by the Westway lights on Oystermouth Road. Not too bad now for the Kingsway, Marcel Street or St Helens Road either. And congestion easing nicely too around the Tarway Bridges. Sketty Cross looks a tad slow, as does Forest Vale Cross, but in both cases, a vast improvement on where we were through the tea time rush hour. And it's clear for both the A465 and the M4 this evening, looking at the live traffic Wales cameras.
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0: Love that. I'm Charlie here with you on Drive. That is about it from me though this afternoon. I'll be back tomorrow from 3 with another big 5 more, of course, of the best music. Don't go anywhere though. The Wyn Evans Happy Hour with Nathaniel Carr's Driving You Happy. He's up next.
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8: The top stories this hour. A 14-year-old boy has been arrested after bomb disposal experts were called out in Pembrokeshire. A road reopened in Haverford West after a cordon was set up yesterday. Our reporter Jack O'Connell has more.
9: Members of Dyfed Powys Police's explosive ordnance disposal were called to Snowdrop Lane at around 10:40 a.m. yesterday. Police have thanked members of the public who were kept away from the area for their patience. A 14-year-old boy has been questioned on suspicion of trying to make an explosive device with intent to endanger life. He remains in police custody as inquiries continue.
8: An inquest heard a 102-year-old man who lost his life following an alleged assault at a pub in Cwmbran deteriorated after suffering a fractured hip. Great-grandfather Philip Ormerods, who had dementia, died in hospital following an incident at the Crow's Nest pub in August. A 56-year-old man from Llanelli remains on police bail. Police are trying to track down suspects involved in violence during an anti-migrant protest in Portsmouth last night. A small number of officers were injured and patrol vehicles damaged. City authorities say 140 migrants arrived without consultation before they were transferred to Kent for processing. Wales's Deputy Transport Minister is demanding more cash for trains. Mark Cooper's been speaking to us in Carmarthen at the launch of a new north-south coach service, which begins in October. The minister admits buses alone won't solve Wales's transport problems following disruption on the rails this weekend. But he says it's time for Westminster to make good on its promises.
10: Yes, I'm frustrated, but I'm getting on with the work of trying to make sure that where we can, we work closely with UK government. You know, the £14 billion that the UK government has committed to, show us the money.
8: We've asked the Department for Transport to comment. And big-name music acts are set to return to Singleton Park in Swansea next summer. Swansea Council says the new Singleton Live series will feature Wales-exclusive shows and support local music venues. Details on the first headliners will be announced soon.
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8: Rain spreading across Wales tonight, turning brighter by the morning. Highs tomorrow of 19 degrees Celsius. That's the latest. I'm Gavin Rutter.
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0: Prince and 1999. Do you know the problem with kids these days? 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They can't even remember 1999. That's the problem with kids these days. They don't even know they're born.
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2: With Nathaniel Carr's Bridge End, Cardiff, Cumbran and Swansea. There's a Nathaniel Carr for whoever you are.
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0: That is Turn Me On. You're listening to the Wyn Evans Happy Hour. Right, so I bring you good news, winners and schwinners, because there is a zoo in Washington. It's a big story, this, because the zoo has just had a first baby porcupine in 121 years. 121 years. The zoo opened in 1899, and they've been waiting since the days of horse-drawn carriages for this moment. And the proud parents are called Nigel and Quillo. Oh, there's modern parents, if ever have you heard of them. Which, let's be honest, sounds more like a firm of solicitors, doesn't it? Nigel, hello, welcome to Nigel and Quillo. Anyway, the baby arrived on the 17th of August, about a pound in weight, born bright reddish orange for camouflage before she goes all spiky. And they had to test her quills just to find out it was a girl. A girl porcupine. Yeah, and so Nigel sorted that out, doesn't he? They don't know what they're gonna call this this porcupine yet. I reckon they should call it Mohawk. No, that's too controversial. I would have thought Spiky. No, Quillo's a mother, isn't it? So I don't know. Anyway, if you can think of a name for Nigel's daughter, let me know. Go to nationplayer.com, bung me a message from there, and I would love to hear from you.
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